0: Radio Grand Lac, sur les bords du lac du Bourget.
1: C'est la radio autrement.
2: I've been watching you, you've been hurting too. You give all

Never thought that you was like this. I took the tag off and made you priceless. I just spent a half a meal on a chandelier. Now you try and cut me off like a light switch. Try and stay in Ali. Saying that you need some time to breathe.

might know of the original sin. And you might know how to play with fire.